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I feel like I'm a bust now. I feel like a bust down. When I shine bright, blind niggas is up now. 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You can pick it up now. 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

Uh-huh, sure. You know, you look kind of familiar. Yeah, you do too. But, I just wanted to know, do you know someone named... You know his name. Well, I just wanted to let...

tonight. In the moon. We are currently flying at 33,000 feet with an airspeed of 400 miles per hour. The weather looks good, and with the tailwind behind us, we're expected to land in approximately 30 minutes. We hope you're enjoying our special selection by Over Gibbles.

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Anyway, I'm back with my baby cat, give me piggyback. Drip, drip, with that kitty cat, put it in his lap. Sip, sip, wanna tip, tip, rip, wanna slip, lip. I think he's trying to hit young Nick like a quick pick. Na na na na na.

Butcher man that done catch me ballin' out in line. Did Tom Brady with the paper, I go Super Bowl, signed it. You signed bold, crazy, running to the hundreds. I keep my neck and my wrist at least 100. Hood with the money and they loving it. She got comfortable, she call me by my government. Pull up in the Rolls with the white seats. And pull off in the Porsche like a car thief.

But if you carry on abusing, you'll be robbed from us. I refuse to lose another friend to drugs. Just come home.